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1: 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Always with current temperatures and the information you need when weather threatens. Always keeping you weather aware.
2: Here's your K-Country forecast. A heat advisory begins at 11 a.m. tomorrow and continues until 8 p.m. Thursday night. Slight chance of thunderstorms with fog and spots tonight. Otherwise, mainly clear skies. Lows level off around 73. Southeasterly winds around 5 miles per hour. That's your local forecast update. I'm meteorologist Jennifer Wojcicki from the K-Country Weather Center. Currently, it's 86 degrees.
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0: Well, we are 1 week into summer. We've got Father's Day a week behind us. We've got Independence Day coming up on the horizon. I guess we could pass on information about International Lightning Safety Day, which is what today is. International Lightning Safety Day. There's a whole bunch of explanation, but suffice to say that if you're out in the middle of a field and the lightning starts, lay down as flat as you can because you shouldn't be out there.
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3: 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Prizes will not be mailed or delivered. Any winner under the age of 18 must be accompanied by a parent or legal guardian. No trade or cash equivalent will be awarded for any contest prize. Any person or persons to be in violation of these rules before, during, or after a contest or giveaway will be disqualified and will not be eligible for future contests and giveaways.
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0: 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Everything gets underway at 6. 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
2: 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It's dangerous and illegal. So talk with your kids, because when you talk, they hear you.
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4: Here's your K-Country forecast. A heat advisory begins at 11 a.m. tomorrow and continues until 8 p.m. Thursday night. Slight chance of thunderstorms with fog and spots tonight. Otherwise, mainly clear skies. Lows level off around 73. Southeasterly winds around 5 miles per hour. That's your local forecast update. I'm meteorologist Jennifer Wojcicki from the K-Country Weather Center. Currently, it's 82 degrees.
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0: Isn't that kind of a nice way to close out our first hour? Thank you, George. Thank you, Luke. John Gleason with you as we continue. Got a whole lot more coming up as we continue this final weekend of June. We're also going to have word about small talk in the next hour. It's more important than you think.
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1: ABC News, I'm Wayne Cabot. Oil prices are rising as bombings continue. The U.S. and Iran trading fire this weekend. Gulf allies Bahrain and Kuwait taking Iranian fire. Israel hitting Lebanon again. And yet, no one is declaring the ceasefire over, says ABC's Selena Wang. In fact,
2: a senior administration official tells me that those planned talks are still going ahead in the coming days and that the two sides are still exchanging messages.
1: The wind is easing, but dry conditions are helping seven massive fires continue to burn in Utah, where ABC's Melissa Adan says
3: an ongoing drought and record low snowpack are helping fuel the flames. Utah's governor banning fireworks for the 4th, but his order allows counties to assign areas where fireworks may still be used. Some local governments saying they will allow it.
1: Six of the seven fires in Utah are listed at 0% containment. Three firefighters died. This is ABC News.
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7: 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Always keeping you weather aware.
8: Here's your K-Country forecast. A heat advisory begins at 11 a.m. tomorrow and remains in effect until 8 p.m. Thursday night. Slight chance of thunderstorms with fog and spots tonight. Otherwise, mainly clear skies. Lows level off around 73. Southeasterly winds around 5 miles per hour. That's your local forecast update. I'm meteorologist Jennifer Wojcicki from the K-Country Weather Center. Right now, 79.
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0: Very simple. All country, all the time. Do you dread small talk and avoid it at all costs? You shouldn't, because it's a great way to make contacts. 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You see, it's not just about people running their mouth while their brain is unplugged. There's an expectation and experience that is good for all parts of your brain. So, talking about the weather may be by itself not meaning an awful lot, but give it a chance, because you never know where it's going to take you.
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0: For my money, there's a pair of names that would look great on a shingle as a law firm, don't you think? Shaboozy and Jelly Roll. You're not guilty. Not yet. I can see that. Jack Leeson with you. We are in our final weekend of June. Independence Day is this coming Saturday, all right? It's way off on the horizon, but it is this coming Saturday. We can see that. Coming up, we're going to hear from Ella Langley and Morgan Wallen, also Tracy Lawrence. And when we return, it's Eric Church.
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6: Here's your K-Country forecast. A heat advisory begins at 11 a.m. tomorrow and remains in effect until 8 p.m. Thursday night. Slight chance of thunderstorms with fog and spots tonight. Otherwise, mainly clear skies. Lows level off around 73. Southeasterly winds around 5 miles per hour. That's your local forecast update. I'm meteorologist Jennifer Wojcicki from the K-Country Weather Center. Right now, it's 81 degrees.
1: 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We've got them. We play them. 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

0: Just so you know, for those of you who are keeping count, there are 179 shopping days till Christmas. The only reason I say that is because these countdowns are showing up on Facebook already. They've got them for all the holidays for the balance of the year, and they're talking about Christmas, and they're talking about New Year's Eve and things like that. And if you're one of those people, I want to make sure you have all the information. We got 2 hours down, going to take a break in the action, but we're coming back. And when we do, we're going to hear from Tim McGraw.
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1: ABC News, I'm Wayne Cabot. The U.S. and Iran have just now agreed to stop their attacks after a weekend of skirmishes, says a U.S. official to ABC News, and to allow vessels to move freely through the Strait of Hormuz, as Iran was supposed to in the Memorandum of Understanding.
2: Trump issuing a warning saying there may come a point when we are no longer able to be reasonable and will be forced

0: to militarily complete the job that we very successfully started. Both sides signing that memorandum of understanding just over a week ago.
1: ABC's Lena Wang, oil prices pushing higher again. Gas prices averaging $3.78 nationally. Applause amid the horror in Venezuela as teams from Virginia and France helped rescue an earthquake survivor in the pile 4 days, still gripping his phone. Then came his young son, almost unresponsive but alive. The death toll climbing to 1,450, with 50,000 people still missing. This is ABC News.
2: $5,000. That's the average amount of money people in the U.S. are now spending on gas in a year. $5,000. 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
7: Here's your K-Country forecast. A heat advisory begins at 11 a.m. tomorrow and remains in effect until 8 p.m. Thursday night. Slight chance of thunderstorms with fog and spots tonight. Otherwise, mainly clear skies. Lows level off around 73. Southeasterly winds around 5 miles per hour. That's your local forecast update. I'm meteorologist Jennifer Wojcicki from the K-Country Weather Center. Currently 79.
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Start your mornings with Austin Armstrong and the Morning Buzz beginning at 6 o'clock. 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

0: It's your country, your way. Mel Brooks is celebrating his 100th birthday today. 100 years old and the stuff that he has done. You know, when he made Spaceballs, the Star Wars parody, he needed special approval from George Lucas, which was given. George gave it under condition that no Spaceball action figures or merchandise was made. Well, of course, they made a big thing about that in the movie, but there were no action figures. There was one other thing that Mel Brooks did to make it stand apart, and we'll tell you about that coming up in the next half hour.
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0: It's a special day. Mel Brooks is 100 years old, and of course, my favorite film, that would be Spaceballs. The thing that I liked about that, all the parody that he did there, the one little dig that he added that most people didn't catch the first time around was the hero's called Lone Star. Yeah, but you know, he didn't look like Han Solo. He looked like Indiana Jones. Oh, Mel Brooks, what a kidder.
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6: Here's your K-Country forecast. A heat advisory begins at 11 a.m. tomorrow and remains in effect until 8 p.m. Thursday night. Slight chance for showers with fog and spots tonight. Otherwise, mainly clear skies. Lows level off around 73. Easterly winds around 5 miles per hour. That's your local forecast update. I'm meteorologist Jennifer Wojcicki from the K-Country Weather Center. Currently, it's 79 degrees.
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0: Finishing out the hour with Kane Brown, we still have one more on Mel Brooks's 100th birthday. You know, you get 10 people in a room and everybody will have a different favorite Mel Brooks film. We could talk about this for an hour and a half, but maybe we'll do that next year. What I can tell you is we got a whole lot more country. Like I said, one more hour coming your way. And when we come back, we're going to hear from Carrie Underwood.
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1: ABC News, I'm Wayne Cabot. The U.S. and Iran will stop firing at each other. Iran will allow the safe flow of shipping through the Strait of Hormuz. That word tonight to ABC News from a top Trump official after a weekend of ceasefire violations.
2: The U.S. and Iran escalating threats and attacks. Tehran says it targeted U.S. military sites in Kuwait and Bahrain, warning American bases in the region will be experiencing hell during these days.
1: ABC's Selena Wang. This week, about a third of all Americans will be experiencing the kind of high heat that can make you sick or worse. The Midwest and Gulf Coast Monday and Tuesday, the East Thursday and Friday. Three firefighters died on the Utah-Colorado border. Utah fires still continuing at 0% containment except for the Iron Fire. Today brought rescues in the rubble 4 days after the quakes in Venezuela. This is ABC News.
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7: Here's your K-Country forecast. A heat advisory begins at 11 a.m. tomorrow and remains in effect until 8 p.m. Thursday night. Slight chance for showers with fog and spots tonight. Otherwise, mainly clear skies. Lows level off around 73. Easterly winds around 5 miles per hour. That's your local forecast update. I'm meteorologist Jennifer Wojcicki from the K-Country Weather Center. Currently, it's 79 degrees.
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0: Another example of your country, your way there, of course, Russell Dickerson. We've got Keith Urban coming up. Remember Evander Holyfield? He was declared the winner of a heavyweight boxing match this day, 1997. His opponent was Mike Tyson. That's right, Iron Mike. But Holyfield got the decision after Tyson bit off the top of Holyfield's ear. I said bit off his ear. What can you say? Mike Tyson, he was always looking for new ways to compete. As I said, we got Keith Urban coming up, amongst others, with Ella Langley.
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4: Here's your K-Country forecast. A heat advisory begins at 11 a.m. tomorrow and remains in effect until 8 p.m. Thursday night. Slight chance for showers with fog and spots tonight. Otherwise, mainly clear skies. Lows level off around 73. Easterly winds around 5 miles per hour. That's your local forecast update. I'm meteorologist Jennifer Wojcicki from the K-Country Weather Center. Currently, it's 79 degrees.
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0: Well, on that note, for all intents and purposes, we are out of Sundays. By the time we get to the end of the week, we're going to have a brand new month. I'll tell you, it's just going through too darn fast. It's time for John to pick up his toys, move along, and make room for others. Thank you so very much for spending a little time here. It's always a joy for me when we get together, and hopefully we're going to get that opportunity again very, very soon.
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0: The U.S. and Iran have agreed to stand down, says a U.S. official to ABC News, after a weekend ignoring the ceasefire. ABC's Selena Wang.
1: For a few days, what we were seeing was Iran hitting a tanker in the Strait of Hormuz, which then would lead the U.S. to retaliate with their strikes. But then over the weekend, Iran launched not just drones, but also missiles towards Bahrain and Kuwait, which, of course, are home to U.S. military bases.
0: A top Trump official telling us tonight that Iran has again agreed to let vessels move freely through the Strait of Hormuz, as it was supposed to earlier. Oil prices pushing higher again. A rescue team from Virginia helped save an earthquake survivor trapped in the pile for 4 days in Venezuela. This gives new hope even as confirmed number of deaths climbs to 1,450. Heat records may shatter across the Midwest and South, 100 plus. Then the hot air moves east. This is ABC News.
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5: Here's your K-Country forecast. A heat advisory begins at 11 a.m. tomorrow and remains in effect until 8 p.m. Thursday night. Slight chance of rain showers, fog and spots overnight, otherwise mainly clear skies. Lows level off around 73. Easterly winds around 5 miles per hour. That's your local forecast update. I'm meteorologist Jennifer Wojcicki from the K-Country Weather Center. Right now, it's 77 degrees.
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1: It was painted red, the stripe was white, it was 18 feet from the bow to the stern light. Second hand from a dealer in Atlanta, I rode up with Daddy when he went there to get her.

0: A lot of fun singing along with that one right there. That, of course, Tucker Wetmore and Brunette, Wind Down That Set. What are our favorite veggies? Well, they did a lot of research in this, and it came up with the top three: broccoli, carrots, and corn. And that seems to be it right there. Now, the results of a survey of 5,000 Americans came out with those three items right there. And now, for me, I think I'd add asparagus and potatoes, although, you know, botanically, a potato is a tuber, but hey, who's counting?
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0: there are some images coming to mind right there with that one. Chevy Silverado and that, of course, Bailey Zimmerman. Sounded mighty fine. Getting back to it here in a moment or two with the best country favorites around. God bless Texas with Little Texas moments away, I guarantee.
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4: Here's your K-Country forecast. A heat advisory begins at 11 a.m. tomorrow and remains in effect until 8 p.m. Thursday night. Mainly clear with fog overnight with a low of 73. Winds out of the northeast around 5 miles per hour. Mainly clear again Monday, 93. That's your local forecast update. I'm meteorologist Jennifer Wojcicki from the K-Country Weather Center. Currently 77.
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0: good way to put it, and I like the way he's, well, just kind of curious and asking, don't we? And that, of course, Morgan Wallen. Winding down that set. Coming up for you in a moment or two, getting back to the country hits you want, oh, and you crave and desire. We have them for you. Shania Twain, big part of it. And a good example of that, too, with Any Man of Mine.
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1: 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Always keeping you weather aware.
2: Here's your K-Country forecast. A heat advisory begins at 11 a.m. tomorrow and remains in effect until 8 p.m. Thursday night. Mainly clear with fog overnight with a low of 73. Winds out of the northeast around 5 miles per hour. Mainly clear again Monday, 93. That's your local forecast update. I'm meteorologist Jennifer Wojcicki from the K-Country Weather Center. Currently 77.
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0: Nothing wrong with that request. Just want to be by you. And then, of course, Luke Combs to wind down that set. What's an automatic green flag when you visit somebody's home right there? Well, here's what the internet said, and see if you might agree with this list. A clean toilet, happy pets, lots of plants, especially healthy ones right there, books and many, many bookshelves and so forth right there, pets in the home, but no pet smells, and that's a good one for sure. And the folks that, well, send up a green flag right there, they offer you a drink within 30 seconds of walking in. And there's some good items right there for green flags, and I'm sure you probably had a lot of red flags pop up if you visited some folks' homes, huh?
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0: You look moving on.
1: Well, that twists the heart around situation like that going on. Hate how you look, just moving on. That, of course, Josh Ross, and making a good statement right there for sure. The fear of being alone with Reba McEntire, not that far away. And the one before that, now stay with me. He's right around the corner. Jason Aldean and Night Train coming up pretty quick.
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4: 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Always with current temperatures and the information you need when weather threatens. Always keeping you weather aware.
5: Here's your K-Country forecast. A heat advisory begins at 11 a.m. tomorrow and remains in effect until 8 p.m. Thursday night. Mainly clear with fog overnight with a low of 73. Winds out of the northeast around 5 miles per hour. Mainly clear again Monday, 93. That's your local forecast update. I'm meteorologist Jennifer Wojcicki from the K-Country Weather Center. Currently 77.
2: 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We play them. 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

0: Definitely taking it in a different direction right there. Rocky Mountain Low going the opposite direction for sure. Corey Kent and Cole Wetzel side by side. Toby Keith helping us out in a moment or two. Oh, doggone it, should have gone this direction. Should have been a cowboy. We'll have for you pretty quick.
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1: ABC News, I'm Wayne Cabot. The U.S. and Iran have agreed to stand down, says a U.S. official to ABC News, after a weekend ignoring the ceasefire. ABC's Selena Wang.
2: For a few days, what we were seeing was Iran hitting a tanker in the Strait of Hormuz, which then would lead the U.S. to retaliate with their strikes. But then over the weekend, Iran launched not just drones, but also missiles towards Bahrain and Kuwait, which, of course, are home to U.S. military bases.
1: A top Trump official telling us tonight that Iran has again agreed to let vessels move freely through the Strait of Hormuz, as it was supposed to earlier. Oil prices pushing higher again. A rescue team from Virginia helped save an earthquake survivor trapped in the pile for 4 days in Venezuela. This gives new hope even as confirmed number of deaths climbs to 1,450. Heat records may shatter across the Midwest and South, 100 plus. Then the hot air moves east. This is ABC News.
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6: Here's your K-Country forecast. A heat advisory begins at 11 a.m. tomorrow and remains in effect until 8 p.m. Thursday night. Mainly clear with fog overnight with a low of 73. Winds out of the northeast around 5 miles per hour. Mainly clear again Monday, 93. That's your local forecast update. I'm meteorologist Jennifer Wojcicki from the K-Country Weather Center. Right now, 77.
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0: Doggone it, that's their request right there, or could be demand. Depends upon your situation and your perspective right there. George Burge and Luke Bryan, side by side, ride, ride, ride. Thank you very much. According to one survey, a little over 8 in 10 said if this happened to them, they would definitely keep it a secret. That would be if they won a big old lottery right there. Keep yours a secret, or would you spread the word? Have people coming out of the woodwork right there to ask you for money. I think I'd keep it a secret. All over the road, Easton Corbin helping us out in that department, and soon to follow, Hank Williams Jr.
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5: 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Winners must appear in person with proper positive legal identification to claim any prize Monday through Friday, excluding holidays, within 30 days, or their prize will be forfeited. Prizes will not be mailed or delivered. Any winner under the age of 18 must be accompanied by a parent or legal guardian. No trade or cash equivalent will be awarded for any contest prize. Any person or persons to be in violation of these rules before, during, or after a contest or giveaway will be disqualified and will not be eligible for future contests and giveaways.
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0: Does a lady know how to sing a song or what? Megan Maroney sounding mighty fine right there. Medicine, name of the tune. Getting back to it in a moment or two as well. With Even Though I'm Leaving, oh, he's going to be sticking around. Don't worry about that. Luke Combs helping us out in that department. And soon to follow, not that far away, Tracy Lawrence for you.
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6: Here's your K-Country forecast. A heat advisory begins at 11 a.m. tomorrow and remains in effect until 8 p.m. Thursday night. Mainly clear with fog overnight with a low of 73. Winds out of the northeast around 5 miles per hour. Mainly clear again Monday, 93. That's your local forecast update. I'm meteorologist Jennifer Wojcicki from the K-Country Weather Center. Right now, 77.
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1: Good way to put it. Boy, I can see everything going on right there with that song for sure. 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And if I can get some more in for you right after him, I'll try my bestest for sure.
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2: ABC News, I'm Wayne Cabot. The U.S. says there's a deal to suspend the attacks across the Mideast and for Iran to allow safe ships to pass safely through the Strait of Hormuz. We've not heard yet from Iran about that. Tragedy hit the western wildfires this weekend when flames trapped three firefighters on the Utah-Colorado border, killing them when two fires converged.
3: Over the weekend, at one point, there was 12 wildfires that were burning at the same time. Utah has been able to get their hands on some of them, so those numbers are going down. But you're also looking at one wildfire that bled into Colorado, and then that one turned deadly. So it is just wildfire after fire sparking across the west.
2: ABC's Melissa Adan in Utah. In the east,
4: we're in for some brutally, brutally hot weather.
2: Triple digits, says New York Governor Kathy Hochul. The summer suffering hits the Midwest and South first. This is ABC News.
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7: 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Always with current temperatures and the information you need when weather threatens. Always keeping you weather aware.
8: Here's your K-Country forecast. A heat advisory begins at 11 a.m. today and continues until 8 p.m. Thursday night. Lows level off around 73, fog in spots overnight, under mainly clear skies, northerly winds around 5 miles per hour. Mainly sunny, with fog and spots early Monday. High temperatures reach up to 93. That's your local forecast update. I'm meteorologist Jennifer Wojcicki from the K-Country Weather Center. Currently, 73.
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Totally get it. You want them back to back? What we're doing for you right now, from Kix Brooks and Ronnie Dunn to Colin Ray, and I Want You Bad, and That Ain't Good.

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1: Well, ain't nothing wrong with that description right there. Parmalee helping us out and Cowgirl right here at the station giving you the best country hits around. Going to get back to them pretty quick, too. New research confirms what wives have known to be quite true. As a matter of fact, men really do let themselves go after they tie the knot. Unfortunately, I guess that's a fact right there. But a study finds that guys start packing on the pounds within 5 years of getting married. And I guess a big old thanks to eating more and working out less. But scientists didn't find that evidence of this happening with the married women. The ladies wanting to keep their bodies in good shape as best as possible. So men, you might want to follow their lead. Just saying. Tim McGraw and my next 30 years coming up for you pretty quick.
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0: Well, there's a lot of angst going on right there with that one. I can't love you anymore. Ella Langley teaming up with Morgan Wallet, side by side. A little song about daddy's money with Ricochet kind of leading us that direction. And Toby Keith with Willie Nelson teaming up. Well, I tell you, side by side right there with these two. Beer for my horses, not that far off.
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4: Here's your K-Country forecast. A heat advisory begins at 11 a.m. today and continues until 8 p.m. Thursday night. Mainly clear with fog overnight with a low of 73. Southerly winds around 5 miles per hour. Sunshine mixed with clouds at times with fog and spots early Monday. Daytime highs approaching 92. That's your local forecast update. I'm meteorologist Jennifer Wojcicki from the K-Country Weather Center. Currently, it's 73 degrees.
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0: Good way to put it, and good advice right there. Just carry on. That, of course, Kenny Chesney helping us out to wind down that set. Oh, back to it. The legendary Randy Travis helping us out in a moment or two. If I didn't have you, wouldn't have much anything at all. We'll have that for you shortly, right around the corner.
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1: ABC News, I'm Wayne Cabot. The U.S. and Iran have agreed to stand down, says a U.S. official to ABC News, after a weekend ignoring the ceasefire. ABC's Selena Wang.
2: For a few days, what we were seeing was Iran hitting a tanker in the Strait of Hormuz, which then would lead the U.S. to retaliate with their strikes. But then over the weekend, Iran launched not just drones, but also missiles towards Bahrain and Kuwait, which, of course, are home to U.S. military bases.
1: A top Trump official telling us tonight that Iran has again agreed to let vessels move freely through the Strait of Hormuz, as it was supposed to earlier. Oil prices pushing higher again. A rescue team from Virginia helped save an earthquake survivor trapped in the pile for 4 days in Venezuela. This gives new hope even as confirmed number of deaths climbs to 1,450. Heat records may shatter across the Midwest and South, 100 plus. Then the hot air moves east. This is ABC News.
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6: Here's your K-Country forecast. A heat advisory begins at 11 a.m. today and continues until 8 p.m. Thursday night. Mainly clear with fog overnight with a low of 73. Southerly winds around 5 miles per hour. Sunshine mixed with clouds at times, with fog in spots early Monday. Daytime highs approaching 92. That's your local forecast update. I'm meteorologist Jennifer Wojcicki from the K-Country Weather Center. Currently, it's 73 degrees.
0: Where do you go to find the best country music? Right here.

0: Well, that man knows how to sing a song, get my attention, that's for sure. Kane Brown right there, and that, of course, Woman. I don't know if you heard about Kane getting hit in the head with a golf ball. Yeah, it happened last Tuesday. As a matter of fact, he was out on the course with a friend of his, standing off to the side, and his friend hit a tee shot right there, and boy, it went errant and hit him right upside the head, right in his ear. Had to have 23 stitches. I saw a couple of pictures of that thing, and boy, that looked nasty right there. Had a little concussion, too, and had to get a concert canceled right there. He just couldn't do it with all the things going on right there, and I don't blame him, something like that. So we wish him a speedy recovery for sure. Back to it, Chris Young. I Can Take It From There. We'll have for you pretty quick.
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0: put it. Luke Combs singing it, Sleepless in a Hotel Room. Thank you very much. Oh, I love this rendition of this one from Rascal Flatts, Life is a Highway. We'll have for you pretty quick and soon to follow Garth Brooks for you.
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2: 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It's dangerous and illegal. So talk with your kids, because when you talk, they hear you.
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4: Here's your K-Country forecast. A heat advisory begins at 11 a.m. today and continues until 8 p.m. Thursday night. Mainly clear with fog overnight with a low of 73. Southerly winds around 5 miles per hour. Sunshine mixed with clouds at times, with fog and spots early Monday. Daytime highs approaching 92. That's your local forecast update. I'm meteorologist Jennifer Wojcicki from the K-Country Weather Center. Currently, it's 73 degrees.
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0: Boy, I can see everything going on right there with that song. And, boy, I know she'd like to be her. Ella Langley and making a statement for sure in a song like that. Powerful tune as well. Goodbye says it all. Black Hawk helping us out in that department. Going that direction in a moment or two. And if I can get some more in for you after them, oh, believe me, definitely I'll try my bestest for you.
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3: Here's your K-Country forecast. A heat advisory begins at 11 a.m. today and continues until 8 p.m. Thursday night. Mainly clear with fog overnight with a low of 73. Southerly winds around 5 miles per hour. Sunshine mixed with clouds at times, with fog and spots early Monday. Daytime highs approaching 92. That's your local forecast update. I'm meteorologist Jennifer Wojcicki from the K-Country Weather Center. Currently, it's 73 degrees.
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0: Definitely would appreciate it right there. Don't Tell on Me, and a fine way to be singing that thing, too. There you go, Jason Aldean. If you enjoy red wines, then this info might be very helpful for you. Experts recommend only buying red wines that come in dark bottles. And the reason for that, varieties that come in clear bottles, they found out, let light through, and that can make it not keep its flavor properly. And it's known as the sunstrike phenomenon. It can leave wine tasting like... Well, they're saying it. I'm quoting it. Can leave it tasting like wet dog or boiled cabbage right there, no matter how pricey the bottle was. So something to keep in mind right there. I had to stop drinking red wine years and years ago. It always just gave me headaches. So I went the chocolate malt route, and I'm a lot happier, a lot healthier, too, apparently. Billy Currington, pretty good at drinking beer, just moments away.
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0: Head in that direction, made his decision for sure. Ella Langley, and getting right down to it, choosing Texas. Back to it in a moment or two as well with Kix Brooks and Ronnie Dunn, only in America, not that far away.
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6: Here's your K-Country forecast. A heat advisory begins at 11 a.m. today and continues until 8 p.m. Thursday night. Mainly clear with fog overnight with a low of 73. Southerly winds around 5 miles per hour. Sunshine mixed with clouds at times with fog and spots early Monday. Daytime highs approaching 92. That's your local forecast update. I'm meteorologist Jennifer Wojcicki from the K-Country Weather Center. Currently, it's 72 degrees.
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0: Good way to wind down that set right there, Chevy Silverado. And that, of course, Bailey Zimmerman helping us out right here at K-Country 105.7. Good way to start your morning with Austin Armstrong right there. It's on the Morning Buzz beginning at 6 a.m. Eastern. Check it out. You're going to enjoy your wake-up call right there. We're talking about plenty of great music, chances to win prizes, and always going to keep you up to date pretty much on the happenings in our town as well. Again, it's called The Morning Buzz, all presented by Long Hunters Coffee and Tea. 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Austin Armstrong, and that's beginning each and every weekday morning, 6 a.m. Eastern, right here at K-Country.
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0: throughout the week. Afternoon high temperatures will climb into the upper 80s, lower 90s, but humidity will push the heat index values between 100 to 110 degrees. Officials encourage everyone to stay hydrated, limit outdoor activities during the hottest part of the day, and check in on vulnerable neighbors. Meanwhile, the Kentucky Transportation Cabinet says several state highways remain closed after flooding caused significant road damage over the weekend. In Hart County, Kentucky 88 or Hardeeville Road is closed near mile point 27.5 because of flood damage. Transportation officials say most flooded roadways reopened quickly as water receded, but some locations suffered pavement or structural damage and will require repairs over the coming days. Drivers are reminded that this list only includes state-maintained highways. County and city roads may also be affected. Motorists are encouraged to check out the GoKY for the latest road conditions before traveling. And finally, a reminder that one of the area's favorite Independence Day tradition is just around the corner. The 45th annual K-Country Showdown takes place this Thursday as part of the 50th annual Taylor County Campbellsville 4th of July celebration. The annual talent competition will kick off another exciting day of patriotic festivities leading up to Independence Day. Everyone is invited to come out and enjoy the entertainment and celebrate the 4th of July with family and friends. For more details on stories like these and more, be sure to check out our website, myq104.com, kcountry1057.com, and wtcoradio.com. 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
1: Here's your K-Country forecast. A heat advisory begins at 11 a.m. today. Sunshine mixed with clouds at times, with fog in spots early today, with daytime highs approaching 92. Southwesterly winds around 5 miles per hour. Lows dip down to about 75. Tonight, mainly clear skies. That's your local forecast update. I'm meteorologist Jennifer Wojcicki from the K-Country Weather Center. Right now, it's 72 degrees.
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Zoe Key, courtesy of the Red, White, and Blue, right here on the Morning Buzz on K Country 105.7. Good morning, happy Monday, South Central Kentucky. Austin Armstrong hanging out with you. Hope everybody had a great weekend, and well, hey, thank you for choosing me to kick off your Monday morning. If you're new to the Morning Buzz, well, let me tell you, we got a morning filled with lots of great things. Lots of information on all the happenings in and around the community. We'll get you signed up for your chance to win Holiday World Splash and Safari tickets. Mm-hmm, that's right. We'll be sending you to Holiday World Splash and Safari. That's Austin's question of the week coming up a little bit later in the show. We'll be jamming out to some great country tunes. We'll be having some fun along the way. We'll be talking about some other great things, joined in studio by some special guests. And, oh yeah, did I mention great country tunes? Yeah, that's on the way. Cody Johnson, The Fall, right here on the Morning Buzz. Happy Monday.

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1: That was Lee Bryce, one of them girls. Don't forget the Morning Buzz, brought to you by our wonderful sponsors. That's our friends at Long Hunters Coffee and Tea, United Citizens Bank, Duo Broadband, Auto Smart, and A Different Drummer Dance Studio in Camelsville. Coming up in 6 minutes, going to give you the lowdown on the showdown. It's the K-Country Showdown coming up on Thursday. Yeah, we're days away. We're excited for you. More details coming up in 6 minutes. But right now, it's Morgan Wallen, Don't We? Right here in the Morning Buzz.

0: That was Cole Kidwell right here on the Morning Buzz on K Country 105.7. Austin Armstrong hanging out with you this Monday morning. The time is 5:23 a.m. Central Time, 6:23 a.m. Eastern Time, and currently 73 degrees and mostly clear here in South Central Kentucky. Of course, don't forget, got a birthday or anniversary you're celebrating today. We'd love to celebrate with you. All you got to do, text it in, call it in. That phone number, 270-789-1464. Again, that's 270-789-1464. And that name, Cole Kidwell, there with Barron River, we just heard. That name probably sounds a little familiar, don't it? You're going, yeah, I have. Well, that's a local name that's going to be participating in a very big competition coming up on Thursday. That competition, well, it's the 45th annual K Country Showdown. It's coming up on Thursday, July 2nd at Miller Park Amphitheater in Campbellsville. We are excited as we feature some of the area's most talented performers, and you'll hear Cole there himself. Bring your family, bring your friends, and don't forget, bring your own lawn chair for an evening of outstanding country music and entertainment, as we'll have two categories competing within each other for that cash prize and some other great prizes as well. The youth category and then the adult category. 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Again, these talented contestants will be competing for the grand prize in their division and the chance to be crowned this year's K-Country Showdown champion. And, of course, the K-Country Showdown proudly sponsored by Campbellsville University and made possible by our sponsors. That's Crystal Music, Community Trust Bank, Ernie's Carpet, Squires & Lee CPA, Taylor County Family Medical Center, Tavern on the Square, Horde Landscapes, Campbellsville Nursing and Rehabilitation, Goff Auto Care and Wholesale Tire, Green County Library, Science Hill, Feed and Pet Supply, Taylor County Tire, Coward and Payer Funeral Home, Druthers, and Osborne Body Shop. Again, it's the K-Country Showdown happening July 2nd at 7 p.m. Eastern Time. Don't forget your lawn chair. And hey, don't forget, also, little things going to change around for the 50th annual Campbellsville Taylor County 4th of July celebration. Be sure to join us Thursday night at Miller Park. It's a big night at Miller Park, and we are excited. 6 p.m., the Taylor County Bank Food Court will be open. Free kids' carnival rides and slides, face painting, balloon twisting, the Taylor County Early Learning Bus activities as well. Then from 7 to 9:30 p.m., Coast Air for Kids, hot air balloon, tethered rides for special needs children and their families. And then at 7 p.m., like I said, the K-Country Showdown. Why wouldn't you want to be there? And don't forget, 8 o'clock, the Murakami Manufacturing Hot Air Balloon Glow. Yeah, it's going to be happening right in the middle of the K-Country Showdown. It is going to be an awesome night, no doubt about it. Hey, we hope to see you out there. Coming up after the break, Sawyer Brown, Kenny Chesney, Luke Combs on the way right here in the Morning Buzz.
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7: Here's your K-Country forecast. A heat advisory begins at 11 a.m. today. Sunshine mixed with clouds at times, with fog and spots early today, with daytime highs approaching 92. Southwesterly winds around 5 miles per hour. Lows dip down to about 75. Tonight, mainly clear skies. That's your local forecast update. I'm meteorologist Jennifer Wojcicki from the K-Country Weather Center. Right now, it's 72 degrees.
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Sawyer Brown, Some Girls Do. Coming up next hour, your chance to win tickets to Holiday World, Splash, and Safari. More details on that coming up in just a little over 6 minutes. All you gotta do is hang around, and if you can't, I'll give you details how you can still get entered. Yeah, it's Austin's Question of the Week. That's coming up in 6 minutes. More details on that. But right now, it's Luke Combs, Be By You, right here on K-Country.

0: That was Kenny Chesney, Get Along, right here in the Morning Buzz on K-Country 105.7. Austin Armstrong hanging out with you this Monday morning. Hope everybody's having a fantastic start to your work week. And hey, hope you had a great weekend of some R&R. The time is 5:39 a.m. Central Time, 6:39 a.m. Eastern Time. And currently 73 degrees and mostly sunny here in South Central Kentucky. And of course, do want to remind you that we are still under the flood watch until a little later today, 7:30 p.m. Eastern Time. But really do want to remind you about that heat advisory that we will be under. It's going in effect today, Monday, June 29th, 11 a.m. until Thursday, July 2nd at 8 p.m. It is going to be a hot one here in South Central Kentucky. So, hey, make sure to take care of yourself. Drink plenty of fluids. Stay in the air conditioning if you can. Stay out of that sun. And, of course, hey, check up on each other, all right? Be safe, South Central Kentucky, as things begin to heat up. Coming up next hour, we'll discuss Austin's question of the week, a 4th of July-themed one, and your chance to win tickets to Holiday World Splash and Safari. You could win those tickets to Holiday World Splash and Safari. All you got to do is answer Austin's question of the week. That's coming up next hour around 7:15, 7:20 a.m. Eastern Time. Make sure to tune back if you can't. You're busy. I get it. Hey, check us out over on Facebook. Austin's Question of the Week already up over there. That's K-Country 105.7 on Facebook. After the break, some more great country music on the way. George Strait, FGL, Keith Whitley. Yeah, some good ones lined up. It's coming up here on The Morning Buzz.
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That was Keith Whitley, When You Say Nothing At All, right here on the Morning Buzz on K Country 105.7. That's going to do it for this hour of the Morning Buzz. But hey, don't go nowhere. Coming up next hour, more fun, more great contests and giveaways, more great country music. Of course, Austin's Question of the Week. Coming up next hour, your chance to win tickets to Holiday World Splash and Safari. Also, coming up next hour, we'll talk about some happenings in and around the community. We'll be talking about some fun things along the way. Yeah, I got some details on some things you should hang around and listen to. And of course, don't forget, hey, the Morning Buzz is brought to you by our wonderful sponsors. That's our friends at Long Hunters Coffee and Tea, United Citizens Bank, Duo Broadband, Auto Smart, A Different Drummer Dance Studio in Camelsville. Coming up now is Martina McBride, Wild Angels, right here on the Morning Buzz.

0: structural damage and will require repairs over the coming days. Drivers are reminded that this list only includes state-maintained highways. County and city roads may also be affected. Motorists are encouraged to check out the GoKY for the latest road conditions before traveling. And finally, a reminder that one of the area's favorite Independence Day tradition is just around the corner. The 45th annual K-Country Showdown takes place this Thursday as part of the 50th annual Taylor County Campbellsville 4th of July celebration. The annual talent competition will kick off another exciting day of patriotic festivities leading up to Independence Day. Everyone is invited to come out and enjoy the entertainment and celebrate the 4th of July with family and friends. For more details on stories like these and more, be sure to check out our website, myq104.com, kcountry1057.com, and wtcoradio.com. 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Always keeping you weather aware.
1: Here's your K-Country forecast. A heat advisory begins at 11 a.m. today. Sunshine mixed with clouds at times, with fog and spots early today, with daytime highs approaching 92. Southwesterly winds around 5 miles per hour. Lows dip down to about 75. Tonight, mainly clear skies. That's your local forecast update. I'm meteorologist Jennifer Wojcicki from the K-Country Weather Center. Right now, it's 72 degrees.
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Zach Brown Band Chicken Fried as we walk into another hour of the Morning Buzz here on K Country 105.7. Happy Monday, South Central Kentucky. Austin Armstrong hanging out with you. Of course, the time 6:08 a.m. Central, 7:08 a.m. Eastern time. And currently 73 degrees and mostly sunny here in South Central Kentucky as it is going to be a hot one today. 91 degrees, mostly sunny. And of course, don't forget, we are under that heat advisory, or at least we'll be under that heat advisory coming into the afternoon hours of the day, beginning at 11 a.m. Eastern time. It is going to be a hot one out there, South Central, so make sure you take care of yourself today. Of course, coming up this hour here in the Morning Buzz, Austin's question of the week. We'll talk about some happenings in and around the community. Your chance to win those tickets to Holiday World Splash and Safari with Austin's question of the week. That's coming up in just a little over 10 minutes. And of course, plenty of great country music to keep your Monday moving. Coming up now is Corey Kinn, Rocky Mountain Low.

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0: That was Jason Aldean, Just Getting Started, right here in the Morning Buzz on K Country 105.7. 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
1: Didn't win the lotto, but the dogs won. Didn't bag a big one, but I saw one. Just the things to do, it ain't a long one. So I can't complain.

That was Brooks and Dunn, My Maria, right here on the Morning Buzz on K Country 105.7. Austin Armstrong hanging out with you this Monday morning. The time is 6:24 a.m. Central Time, 7:24 a.m. Eastern Time. And it is time for your favorite question of the week. It's Austin's question of the week.

0: Time for Austin's question of the week here in the Morning Buzz on K Country 105.7. If you're new here, don't know what it is, well, hello, nice to meet you. My name's Austin. Like to ask you a question every week. That question, never a trivia question, never a multiple choice question, never a question you can get wrong because, well, it's your opinion. Yeah, it's me and you getting to know each other a little bit better, having a little fun along the way, and of course, getting you registered for your chance to win some great prizes. This week, you could walk away with tickets to Holiday World Splash and Safari. 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And again, all you got to do is answer Austin's question of the week. 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Again, that's 789-1464. 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Well, when you get a minute, it's available over on the Facebook page at K Country 105.7 on Facebook. Austin's question of the week. Well, it's almost 4th of July, and it got me to thinking, okay, need a 4th of July question. And I started going through everything. All right, what do you do on 4th of July? Well, you celebrate America, of course, no doubt about it. You also do a lot of cookouts, a lot of swimming usually. And, well, we've already talked about a lot of that stuff. And I didn't want to hit you with another food, Austin's question of the week, because I do that every other week. And, well, you know, I was going, okay, well, what's left? Well, it started getting me think about, like, my childhood and fireworks and what we would do on 4th of July. And I go, ooh, there it is. So, Austin's question of the week. Hey, do you like fireworks? Yeah, what do you think of them? And also, do you prefer setting off your own fireworks? Or would you rather sit in the back and watch a professional fireworks show? Yeah, which one are you doing? If you do like fireworks, because if you're like my kiddos, well, you don't like loud sounds. Yeah, my kids, not big fans of loud noises, except for the ones that, well, they produce. Other than that, they hate loud noises. Yeah, you walk into a place that has live music, and boom, the fingers are in the ears immediately. So, at the Armstrong household, we have to be careful with what fireworks we buy. But if you ask me, hey, I love fireworks. First off, I'm a July baby. One day short of Independence Day. Yeah, July 3rd's the birthday. And, well, I mean, come on. How could you not love July when your birthday's right there with it? You know, right there with 4th of July. You gotta love it. So I'm a big fireworks kid. And, hey, we setting off our own. You betcha. Yeah, and I told somebody this earlier. As far as the Armstrong household, whenever I was a kid, my dad would have basically a redneck Thunder over Louisville set up in the driveway ready to go. I'm talking at least an hour or two worth of fireworks. Yeah, we would go crazy with it. So, Austin's question of the week. Do you like fireworks, and do you prefer to set off your own fireworks, or would you rather just sit back and go watch a professional show? And hey, maybe you got a core memory with the 4th of July. Let me know. I'd love it. So, again, Austin's question of the week. Do you like fireworks? And are we setting them off ourselves, or are we just going to go watch a show? Let me know. Text it in, 270-789-1464. Again, do you like fireworks, and do you prefer to set them off yourself, or would you rather just go kick back and watch a professional do all the work? Again, text in, call in that answer, 270-789-1464, or you can drop your answer over on the Facebook page at K Country 105.7 on Facebook. Coming up after the break, Alan Jackson, Terry Clark, George Burge on the way.
1: It's a new week, new sports. Kentucky, how are you? I'm Scott Fitzgerald. Let's jump right into it with baseball. The Reds hoping to carry some momentum into this week. However, they couldn't complete the sweep of the Pirates. They fall 9-4 yesterday. Ryan O'Hearn homered twice and drove in 4 runs, while Brady Singer was tagged for 5 runs in 4 in the third innings. The Natty now heads to Milwaukee. Nick Lodolo gets the start against Brewers lefty Robert Gasser. The Reds are hoping to avoid a major injury to their designated hitter, though. Eugenio Suarez exited the loss yesterday after being hit by a pitch. Skipper Terry Francona says he'll have a CT scan later today. It was a big weekend at Churchill Downs. Magnitude stamped himself as the nation's top older horse. He pulled away to win the $2 million Stephen Foster. The Steve Asmussen trainee won his 4th straight race, defeating Horse of the Year Sovereignty by more than 5 lengths. In other news, however, Derby winner and Belmont winner Golden Tempo will miss the Jim Dandy Stakes after battling a bacterial infection. My trainer Cherie DeVoe expects him to be back in time for the Travers at Saratoga in late August. Kentucky's basketball summer practices are turning heads, and one of the biggest surprises has been freshman guard Mason Williams, the son of Wildcats assistant and former NBA standout Mo Williams. Well, the recruit is impressed to include turning the head of that expected starter, Zoom Diallo.
2: I feel like he's a sleeper. He's a worker. He's been surrounded by, of course, his dad, a humble kid, and I feel like no matter what situation he is, he's going to be able to work and apply. I feel like he surprised me. Everybody may say he wasn't a highly touted guy, but I feel like those guys are the most dangerous because, again, they have a chip on their shoulder.
1: And the Golf Travels Championship will be decided today. World number one Scotty Scheffler rolled into a clutch par putt on the 18th hole yesterday to force a sudden-death playoff with Victor Hovland. Meanwhile, Kentucky native Justin Thomas finished at 14-under, tied for 15th after closing with a 3-under 67. And the World Cup knockout stages began yesterday. It was Canada getting a 1-0 win over South Africa. Have a great day, Kentucky. I'm Scott Fitzgerald.
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10: 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Clarence G. C.G. Squeak Collins, 86 of Campbellsville, passed away June the 23rd in Campbellsville. Visitation will be from 9 a.m. to 1 p.m. Monday, June the 29th, at Parrott and Ramsey Funeral Home in Campbellsville. The funeral service will be conducted at 1 p.m. Monday, June the 29th, at Parrott and Ramsey Funeral Home, with entombment in Campbellsville Memorial Gardens Mausoleum. Expressions of sympathy requested to be donations to Gideon Bibles and may be made at Parrott Ramsey Funeral Home. This has been the obituary of Clarence G. C.G. Squeak Collins. 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
11: Here's your K-Country forecast. A heat advisory begins at 11 a.m. today. Sunshine mixed with clouds at times, with fog and spots early today, with daytime highs approaching 92. Southwesterly winds around 5 miles per hour. Lows dip down to about 75. Tonight, mainly clear skies. That's your local forecast update. I'm meteorologist Jennifer Wojcicki from the K-Country Weather Center. Right now, 73.
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Alan Jackson, It Must Be Love, right here in the Morning Buzz on K Country 105.7. 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You can take us with you all morning long, all afternoon long, all day long. Yeah, we want to tag along with you. Coming up next, George Burns, but right now it's Terry Clark, When Boys Meets Girls.

0: George Burge, Luke Bryan, Rod, right here on the Morning Buzz on K-Country 105.7. Happy Monday, South Central Kentucky. Austin Armstrong hanging out with you. The time, 6:44 a.m. Central, 7:44 a.m. Eastern time, and currently 34 degrees and mostly sunny here in South Central Kentucky. And, of course, do want to remind you that flood warning, it does remain in effect from today until 7:30 p.m. Eastern time today, but do want to remind you that heat advisory, it's going to begin at 11 a.m. today and stretch until 8 p.m. on July 2nd. That's Thursday. So over the next few days, you can expect some very warm temperatures. And of course, do want to remind you, if you have to be outside, make sure you dress appropriately, drink plenty of fluid, and try to stay out of the sun if possible. And don't forget, check up on each other, South Central Kentucky. Coming up today, it is the kickoff day for our friends at the 50th Annual Campbellsville Taylor County 4th of July Celebration. Monday and Tuesday, they're kicking it off with the Firecracker Games presented by Fork Bank. You can join them for them pickleball, basketball, and volleyball games at 6 p.m. Teams will compete both evenings as champions are crowned in multiple divisions. And don't forget, on Wednesday morning, they will have plenty of fun over at Campbellsville University with the photo contest, as well as Wednesday night with the Green River Winds, One Nation, One Sound, America's 250th concert at the new amphitheater stage by the tennis courts at 7 p.m. And then don't forget, on Thursday night, it's a big night at Miller Park, 6 p.m. The Kids Festival will kick off 7 till 9:30. The Cozair for Kids Hot Air Balloon Tethered Rides. 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And then don't forget, at 8 p.m. Eastern time, the Murakami Manufacturing Hot Air Balloon Glow. It's going to be a big night on a Thursday night at Miller Park. 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After the break, got some more great country music heading your way. 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

It's Keith Urban, where the blacktop ends, right here on the Morning Buzz on K Country 105.7. That's going to do it for this hour, the Morning Buzz. But hey, don't go nowhere. More fun to come. Coming up at the top of the hour, your ABC News, followed by your local news. We will take a look at some happenings in and around the community. Of course, we'll have some great conversation along the way. And as always, plenty of great country music. And oh yeah, maybe I'll give you the chance to win some tickets or something. That's coming up next hour. Make sure to stick around. Coming up now, it's Randy Travis.

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2: Here's your K-Country forecast. A heat advisory begins at 11 a.m. today. Sunshine mixed with clouds at times, with fog and spots early today, with daytime highs approaching 92. Southwesterly winds around 5 miles per hour. Lows dip down to about 75. Tonight, mainly clear skies. That's your local forecast update. I'm meteorologist Jennifer Wojcicki from the K-Country Weather Center. Currently, it's 77 degrees.
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Glenn Black, Better Man, right here on the Morning Buzz on K Country 105.7. Good morning and welcome in to hour number three of the Morning Buzz. And happy Monday, Austin Armstrong hanging out with you. Thank you for spending part of your morning with me here on K Country 105.7. We've got another great hour on the way, of course. 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

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Plus, don't go anywhere because Austin's question of the week. It's coming up this hour. 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This week, we're giving away tickets to Holiday World Splash and Safari. 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John Party, boots off, heading your way now.

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chance to win tickets to Holiday World Splash and Safari. That's coming up in 6 minutes with Austin's Question of the Week. Next, Leroy Parnell. But right now, Megan Maroney, Beautiful Things, right here on the Morning Buzz.

0: Roy Parnell. What kind of fool do you think I am? Right here on the Morning Buzz on K-Country 105.7. Happy Monday, South Central Kentucky. Austin Armstrong hanging out with you. Don't forget, the Morning Buzz is brought to you by our wonderful sponsors. That's our friends at Long Hunters Coffee and Tea, United Citizens Bank, Dual Broadband, Auto Smart, and a different drummer dance studio in Camelsville. And coming up now, it's your chance to win tickets with Holiday World Splash and Safari. That is right. You could walk away with a set of tickets to Holiday World Splash and Safari with Austin's Question of the Week here in the Morning Buzz. Austin's Question of the Week, only here on K-Country 105.7. New and you don't know what it is? Well, hello, nice to meet you. My name's Austin. Like to ask you a question every week. That question differs week from week. That question, never a trivia question, never a multiple choice question, never a question you can get wrong because, well, it's me and you getting to know each other a little bit better, having a little fun along the way, and of course, getting you registered for the chance to win some great prizes. And this week's great prize, it's a set of tickets to Holiday World Splash and Safari. That's right, you and the family could be heading to Santa Claus, Indiana. All you got to do is answer Austin's Question of the Week. Pretty simple. All you do is text it in or call it in at 270-789-1464. That's 270-789-1464. Can't text or call right now? Well, head over to the Facebook page. That's K-Country 105.7 on Facebook. Drop your answer in the comment section. Austin's Question of the Week is pinned at the top of the page. Well, 4th of July, it's almost here, and well, I got to thinking, okay, I need a 4th of July Austin's Question of the Week. What are we going to talk about? And I started to go, what is my favorite part about 4th of July? First, the food. I mean, you already know me, right? I'm going to pick the food 99% of the time. That's my favorite part about most things. But if I had to go after, okay, what's next? Well, for me, look, it's the fireworks. Yeah, I love the fireworks on 4th of July, especially when I don't have to pay for them, but I'm always happy to pay for them because, well, you know, if you don't know this, my birthday is on July 3rd, which that means growing up, my birthday and 4th of July got celebrated together a lot of times, and it was kind of like a BYOF, you know, bring your own fireworks kind of thing at my birthday, where everybody would just get together at the Armstrongs, we'd have a pool day, we'd eat cake and ice cream, and of course, everybody would set off the fireworks, and well, when you get a bunch of, you know, country folk, and you go, hey, bring your own fireworks, well, everybody brings about everything they got, and well, we'd have like a mini, you know, thunder over Louisville right there in the driveway, literally, and that was always one of my favorite parts growing up, and as I grow older, you know, I really do enjoy fireworks. I love them, actually. I love watching them. I think it's just relaxing. It's a good time. And, well, it's even more fun when you have kiddos. But my kids, well, they don't like loud noises, except for the ones that come out their mouths. That's it. That's the only loud noise they like. Outside that, they hear a loud noise, it's fingers in the air. So they're not too keen on fireworks, but they're learning to like them. We actually went out and bought some last year, you know, some smaller ones, you know, like the smoke bombs and the snakes and the classics, right? Well, the kids love them, and we're slowly getting them into them and liking them and not having to have the fingers in the ears. So it got me to thinking, okay, I want to get everybody else's opinion on this. It's a big part of the 4th of July. Austin's Question of the Week, do you like fireworks? Yeah, how you feel about the fireworks? And do you prefer to set off your own fireworks, or would you rather just sit back and watch a professional fireworks show? For me, love fireworks. Like I said, as a July baby, how could I not love fireworks? And then do I prefer to set them off for someone else? Hey, come on. I want to do it myself. Yeah, look, hey, thankfully, knock on wood, still got all 10 toes and 10 fingers, so that's good. But it's just the best part about it is setting them off yourself, you know, having fun, hanging out with mom and dad, the cousins, the brother, the whole family. And just, to me, you don't get that at a professional show, right? Like, you get the beauty because they do a great job and it's a show, right? But I like just getting the whole family together and just setting off our own and just kind of kicking back in the chairs in the lawn or, you know, on the front porch or whatever it is. So for me, I'm going to say I'd rather set them off with the family. So again, Austin's Question of the Week. Do you like fireworks? Hey, do you have a specific firework you like the most? Yeah. Do you got one that you just love? For me, I love those ladybugs. Yeah, the ones that are really loud and you light them. They spin around. They shoot like 30,000 feet in the air. I think those are so fun. We used to throw them up and they would shoot up in the air and then we would try to catch them as they come down. Not safe. Don't recommend that. Bad idea. I was a kid. Shouldn't do that. But again, Austin's question of the week. Do you like fireworks? Do you have a specific firework you like? And do you prefer to set off your own fireworks, or would you rather just kind of sit back and bring the family to a show of fireworks? Let me know. Austin's question of the week. Text it in 270-789-1464 and get registered for your chance to win tickets to Holiday World Splash and Safari. 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Can text in or call in. Austin's question of the week available over on the Facebook page at K Country 105.7 on Facebook. After the break, Kip Moore, Jason Aldean, Ella Langley on the way.
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2: Taking a look at your local obituaries. Clarence G. C.G. Squeak Collins, 86 of Campbellsville, passed away June the 23rd in Campbellsville. Visitation will be from 9 a.m. to 1 p.m. Monday, June the 29th, at Parrott and Ramsey Funeral Home in Campbellsville. The funeral service will be conducted at 1 p.m. Monday, June the 29th, at Parrott and Ramsey Funeral Home, with entombment in Campbellsville Memorial Gardens Mausoleum. Expressions of sympathy requested to be donations to Gideon Bibles and may be made at Parrott Ramsey Funeral Home. This has been the obituary of Clarence G. C.G. Squeak Collins. Fork Broadcasting, Campbellsville and Greensburg send our condolences to the families and to all who have recently lost a loved one.
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0: 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Always keeping you weather aware.
4: Here's your K Country forecast. A heat advisory begins at 11 a.m. today. Sunshine mixed with clouds at times, with fog and spots early today, with daytime highs approaching 92. Southwesterly winds around 5 miles per hour. Lows dip down to about 75. Tonight, mainly clear skies. That's your local forecast update. I'm meteorologist Jennifer Wojcicki from the K-Country Weather Center. Currently, it's 77 degrees.
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0: It was Get More, Something About a Truck, right here in the Morning Buzz on K-Country 105.7. Coming up in 6 minutes, another edition of, well, kids say the darnest things. Yeah, I got another one for you coming up. How about this one? How about Mexico kisses? Yeah, we'll talk about that coming up here in 6 minutes. But right now, Jason Aldean, Whiskey Drink.
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0: Denzel Langley, Morgan Wallen. I can't love you anymore right here on the Morning Buzz on K Country 105.7. Happy Monday, South Central Kentucky. Austin Armstrong hanging out with you. The time, 7:44 a.m. Central, 8:44 a.m. Eastern time. And currently 77 degrees, mostly sunny, hot day in store. A heat advisory will be in effect beginning at 11 a.m. Eastern time today. High near 92. Those temperatures could reach up to the 100 to 105 degrees with the heat index involved today. So make sure you take care of yourself out there, South Central Kentucky. And of course, don't forget the Morning Buzz brought to you by the wonderful folks at Long Hunters Coffee and Tea, United Citizens Bank, Dual Broadband, AutoSmart, and a different drummer dance studio in Camelsville. So as we was talking a little bit earlier, another edition of Kids Say the Darnest Things, because as you know, I got two little ones, and well, they do say the darnest things, let's put it that way. And, well, they have lots of great imagination moments as well, and they're great kids, and they like to keep me and Mom on the toes, there's no doubt about it. And the other day, I heard a lot of laughing coming from the front room, made my way up there, and my wife said, hey, you need to ask Jordan to give you an Eskimo kiss. And where that comes from, you know, a little, you kind of rub your nose together, right? And what used to happen was when I used to hold my kids, I would hold them up in front of me and they would lay their foreheads on my foreheads, and that's just how they would lay their head, and I'd always give them an Eskimo kiss. We've always done it, you know, ever since they were little, even with AJ, all the way to Jordan. And well, Jordan's finally at that age where, you know, she's starting to put sentences together and talk quite often, and it sometimes doesn't always come out how it's supposed to. You know, it comes out a little funky, right? A little not right. And well, the other day, like I said, I walked in there, she said, you got to ask her to give you an Eskimo kiss. So I walked down and I said, give me one of these kisses, you know, the Eskimo kiss. And she did it and gave me the Eskimo kiss. And I looked at Bree and she said, ask her what it's called. And I said, what is that called, Jordan? She said, I just gave you a Mexico kiss. Hmm. Okay. So we had hand Spanish, which was ASL last week. And this week we have Mexico kisses. Hmm. You know, close. Very close. Close. But no. Hey, they say the darnest things. And of course, we all got a good laugh out of it and said, no, they're called Eskimo kisses. Well, we stuck with Mexico kisses, even though we learned. But hey, honestly, I like it. I think Eskimo kisses, I think Mexico kisses, I think it's cuter. Yeah. Hey, kids, they say the darnest things. Coming up after the break, got some more great country music for you. Sugarland, Garth Brooks, Darius Rucker on the way right here on WGRK.
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Sugarland, something more. Right here on the Morning Buzz on K Country 105.7. Got something more for you coming up next hour. Birthdays and anniversaries. 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Text them in. 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As we waltz into the final hour of the Morning Buzz. More great country music on the way. More great conversation. And of course, I'll give you some details on some happenings in and around the community as well as other things. Oh yeah, plenty of great country music. Oh, mentioned that. Sorry. Of course, more contests. Oh, yep, mentioned that. Hey, it's just going to be an hour full of fun. You'll just have to come back. Find out, all right? The final hour of the Morning Buzz, it's on the way. But right now, it's Garth Brooks, Two of a Kind, working on a full house right here on WGRK. Yeah.

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1: 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Always keeping you weather aware.
2: Here's your K-Country forecast. A heat advisory begins at 11 a.m. today and remains in effect until 8 p.m. Thursday night. A mix of clouds and sun today, with daytime highs approaching 92. Southwesterly winds 5 to 10 miles per hour. Mainly clear tonight, lows dip down to about 75. That's your local forecast update. I'm meteorologist Jennifer Wojcicki from the K-Country Weather Center. Currently 77.
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Jerry, drink in my hand. 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Welcome in to the final hour of the Morning Buzz. Happy Monday. My name's Austin Armstrong, and thank you for making K-Country 105.7 part of your morning. Hey, we've still got a lot to back into the last hour. 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

0: 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Participants can only win one contest prize every person every 30 days. Winners must appear in person with proper positive legal identification to claim any prize Monday through Friday, excluding holidays, within 30 days or their prize will be forfeited. Prizes will not be mailed or delivered. Any winner under the age of 18 must be accompanied by a parent or legal guardian. No trade or cash equivalent will be awarded for any contest prize. Any person or persons to be in violation of these rules before, during, or after a contest or giveaway will be disqualified and will not be eligible for future contests and giveaways.
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It's that time of the morning, time for birthdays and anniversaries. 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And of course, the daily birthday winner today going to walk away with a Tavern 4 appetizer from Tavern on the Square in Greensburg. And then on Friday, two lucky listeners celebrating a birthday throughout the week is going to walk away with the weekly prizes. One of them, an ice cream cake from Dairy Queen Grill and Chill. The other is going to walk away with, well, $20 gift card to Poof a Freeze Dry Treat. And, of course, the lucky couple of the week on Friday going to walk away with that free lunch for two to Colton Steakhouse and Grill in Camelsville. Let's go ahead and get to it this morning. Don't have a lot, but, hey, still a big old special happy birthday going out to Audrea Rowe. Happy birthday, Audrea. Hope you have a great one. Bob Bradshaw celebrating a birthday as well. Happy birthday, Bob. Kelly Williams celebrating that birthday today. Happy birthday, Miss Kelly. Hope you have a fantastic birthday. Edith Lowe celebrating a birthday today. Happy birthday, Edith. Hope you have a great day. Mark Bright celebrating a birthday today. Paige Coomer celebrating a birthday. Celebrating the anniversary today is Angie and Alan Pierce. Happy anniversary, guys. Also celebrating a birthday today, Megan Lopez. Happy birthday, Megan. And, of course, a big old happy birthday going out to Hannah Givens Garcia as well. Happy birthday, Hannah. Hope you have a great one. Happy birthday. Happy anniversary going out to everybody celebrating that special day today. We take all the birthdays, throw them into the prize box. We give it a big old shaky shake. We stir it up. We draw out a winner. And we say congratulations to, who's it going to be? Edith Lowe. Congratulations and happy birthday going out to Edith Lowe. Edith, stop by the station and we'll get you hooked up with your Tavern 4 appetizer from Tavern on the Square. Hey, didn't win today. That's fine. That's fine. You'll have another chance coming up on Friday. So make sure to tune in coming up on Friday to see if you win one of those weekly prizes. Of course, birthdays and anniversaries brought to you by Tavern on the Square, Colton Steakhouse and Grill, Dairy Queen Grill and Chill, and Poof a Freeze Dry Treat. 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Coming up next is Tanya Tucker, Kenny Chesney, but right now it's Rascal Flatts, Praying for Daylight, right here on K Country.

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6: 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Squeak Collins, 86 of Campbellsville, passed away June the 23rd in Campbellsville. Visitation will be from 9 a.m. to 1 p.m. Monday, June the 29th, at Parrott and Ramsey Funeral Home in Campbellsville. The funeral service will be conducted at 1 p.m. Monday, June the 29th, at Parrott and Ramsey Funeral Home, with entombment in Campbellsville Memorial Gardens Mausoleum. Expressions of sympathy requested to be donations to Gideon Bibles and may be made at Parrott and Ramsey Funeral Home. This has been the obituary of Clarence G. C.G. Squeak Collins. 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
8: Here's your K-Country forecast. A heat advisory begins at 11 a.m. today and remains in effect until 8 p.m. Thursday night. A mix of clouds and sun today, with daytime highs approaching 92. Southwesterly winds 5 to 10 miles per hour. Mainly clear tonight, lows dip down to about 75. That's your local forecast update. I'm meteorologist Jennifer Wojcicki from the K-Country Weather Center. Right now, 79.
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Alabama. I'm in a hurry. Right here on the Morning Buzz on K-Country 105.7, brought to you by the wonderful folks at Long Hunters Coffee and Tea, United Citizens Bank, Dual Broadband, AutoSmart, and a different drummer dance studio in Camelsville. Coming up next is Kane Brown, but right now, Luke Bryan, Play It Again, right here on the Morning Buzz.

0: That was Kane Brown, Woman, right here on the Morning Buzz on K-Country 105.7. Hope everybody's having a fantastic start to your Monday morning. Austin Armstrong hanging out with you. The time is 8:44 a.m. Central Time, 9:44 a.m. Eastern Time, and currently 81 degrees and mostly sunny here in South Central Kentucky. And, of course, do want to let you know, want to remind you, hey, that heat advisory is going to go in effect from 11 a.m. Central Time to 8 p.m. Central Time, so today through Thursday, July 2nd. What that means, it's going to be hot out there, you betcha. The base temperature somewhere around 91 degrees today. Heat index values could get all the way up to 109 degrees throughout the next few days. Most of that here in South Central Kentucky, it's going to be affecting us. There's no doubt about it. It is going to be hot temperatures, high humidity, and you got to be careful out there in the heat. Make sure you drink plenty of fluid. Stay in the air condition if you can. Stay out of the sunlight. And of course, hey, check up on each other. Make sure to take care of each other. Take extra precautions when outside. Wear lightweight and loose fitting clothing. And of course, try to limit your strenuous activities to the early mornings or the evening hours. Take action when you see symptoms of heat exhaustion or heat stroke. Hey, it's going to be warm, South Central, so make sure to take care of yourself out there today and throughout the rest of the week.
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Brad Paisley, She's Everything, right here on the Morning Buzz on K Country 105.7. Well, that's going to wrap up another edition of the Morning Buzz. Hey, thank you all so much for spending part of your Monday morning with me right here on K Country. Don't forget, I'll be back tomorrow beginning at 6 a.m. Eastern time with more local news, weather, great country music, contests and giveaways, and everything happening across South Central Kentucky. It's going to be another hot one today, so hey, be sure to stay cool, drink plenty of water, and take it easy if you're spending time outdoors. As always, love yourself, love each other. My name's Austin Armstrong, and I'll catch you on the next one right here on K Country.

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1: ABC News, I'm Sherry Preston. A former NFL star, Chris Johnson, telling ABC News he was diagnosed with ALS, also known as Lou Gehrig's disease, last year, and that it's progressing very quickly.
2: Just over a year ago, I was picking up my 7-year-old daughter, so she make a wish with her birthday cake. Today, I couldn't do that.
1: In fact, the 40-year-old cannot speak anymore. That was a speech generation device using recordings of his voice. President Trump says Iran has requested a meeting for tomorrow, but Iranian negotiators say nothing has been scheduled. At least 5 people have died in flash flooding in Kentucky and Tennessee, and 3 firefighters died when they were caught in a fast-moving wildfire along the Utah-Colorado border. Hundreds of aftershocks have been shaking Venezuela since last week's deadly earthquake. Teams have been searching through an estimated 58,000 buildings that were either damaged or destroyed. So far, the death toll over 1,400 people. This is ABC News.
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9: Here's your K-Country forecast. A heat advisory begins at 11 a.m. today and remains in effect until 8 p.m. Thursday night. A mix of clouds and sun today, with daytime highs approaching 92. Southwesterly winds 5 to 10 miles per hour. Mainly clear tonight, lows dip down to about 75. That's your local forecast update. I'm meteorologist Jennifer Wojcicki from the K-Country Weather Center. Right now, it's 81 degrees.
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0: Ella Langley, be her. I'm Bosch. It's Monday, June 29th. Happy birthday if today's your birthday. You share with Gary Busey, who's 82. It's International Mud Day. Thank you, my dog. National Almond Butter Day. Yummy. And National Bacon Burnt End Day. Ooh, burnt end.
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8: Here's your K-Country forecast. A heat advisory begins at 11 a.m. today and remains in effect until 8 p.m. Thursday night. A mix of clouds and sun today with daytime highs approaching 92. Southwesterly winds 5 to 10 miles per hour. Mainly clear tonight, lows dip down to about 75. That's your local forecast update. I'm meteorologist Jennifer Wojcicki from the K-Country Weather Center. Right now, it's 81 degrees.
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0: Jason Aldean, don't tell on me. I'm Boshin for Chat today. You're going to love this story. 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
1: ABC News, I'm Sherry Preston. Some big rulings handed down by the U.S. Supreme Court today. Among the decisions, one that expands presidential power. The court ruling that the president does have the power to fire the heads of independent agencies. However, in a separate ruling, the court allowed Fed Governor Lisa Cook to keep her job pending further court fights. The court also ruled that mail-in balloting and ballots that arrive after Election Day can be counted in the results of the election. Also today, the High Court rejecting President Trump's appeal in the Jean Carroll civil suit. ABC Stephen Portnoy.
2: The High Court didn't explain its decision. It simply issued an order denying President Trump's appeal of the $5 million defamation award a federal court issued to writer E. Jean Carroll in 2022. That stemming from what Trump said about an earlier case Carroll brought in which Trump was found liable for sexual assault. The president denies he committed any offense, but the High Court's ruling means the defamation judgment stands and he will have to pay.
1: This is ABC News.
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6: Here's your K-Country forecast. A heat advisory begins at 11 a.m. today and remains in effect until 8 p.m. Thursday night. A mix of clouds and sun today, with daytime highs approaching 92. Southwesterly winds 5 to 10 miles per hour. Mainly clear tonight, lows dip down to about 75. That's your local forecast update. I'm meteorologist Jennifer Wojcicki from the K-Country Weather Center. Currently, it's 82 degrees.
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0: Bailey Zimmerman, Chevy Silverado, I'm Bosch. It is Monday, June 29th. On this day in history, in 1863, the very first National Bank opens in Davenport, Iowa. They didn't have ATMs then, right? On this day in 1939, Dixie Clipper completes its first commercial plane flight to Europe. And on this day in 1996, Superman's action comic number one auctioned off at Sotheby's for $61,000 for a 1938 comic. It was old. Who knew?
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4: Here's your K-Country forecast. A heat advisory begins at 11 a.m. today and remains in effect until 8 p.m. Thursday night. A mix of clouds and sun today, with daytime highs approaching 92. Southwesterly winds 5 to 10 miles per hour. Mainly clear tonight, lows dip down to about 75. That's your local forecast update. I'm meteorologist Jennifer Wojcicki from the K-Country Weather Center. Currently 84.
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1: So apparently people want to spend more time offline lately, and many are embracing the idea of going analog. Yeah, the trend has been going viral on social media, with users sharing the ways they're trying to spend less time on screens this year. They're joining new clubs, starting new hobbies, and even getting a landline. Yeah, you know what? 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
1: This is a special report from ABC News. I'm Sherry Preston. The Supreme Court, in a ruling that expands presidential power, ruling that President Trump does have the power to hire and fire those serving in independent government agencies like the FCC and the FAA. However, in the case of Fed Governor Lisa Cook, the court said she can keep her job for now. ABC's Devin Dwyer with more.
2: What the Supreme Court said is the Fed is different. It rejected President Trump's attempt, at least for now, to remove a Democratic appointee, Lisa Cook, from the Fed. He's alleged that she committed mortgage fraud. He said that constitutes cause for her removal. The Supreme Court, in a decision by Justice John Roberts, said that isn't clear in this case, but for now she can stay on the job. The Fed is different. It's unique.
1: The High Court also refusing to hear an appeal in the $5 million sex abuse and defamation civil suit that writer E. Jean Carroll won against the president. This is ABC News.
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9: From the Fork Broadcasting News Desk, I'm Austin Armstrong. Residents across central Kentucky are being urged to use caution as dangerous heat moves into the area following this weekend's heavy rainfall and flash flooding. The National Weather Service says a strong ridge of high pressure is building over the region and will dominate the weather pattern throughout the week. Afternoon high temperatures will climb into the upper 80s, lower 90s, but humidity will push the heat index values between 100 to 110 degrees. Officials encourage everyone to stay hydrated, limit outdoor activities during the hottest part of the day, and check in on vulnerable neighbors. Meanwhile, the Kentucky Transportation Cabinet says several state highways remain closed after flooding caused significant road damage over the weekend. In Hart County, Kentucky 88 or Hardeeville Road is closed near mile point 27.5 because of flood damage. Transportation officials say most flooded roadways reopened quickly as water receded, but some locations suffered pavement or structural damage and will require repairs over the coming days. Drivers are reminded that this list only includes state-maintained highways. County and city roads may also be affected. Motorists are encouraged to check out the GoKY for the latest road conditions before traveling. And finally, a reminder that one of the area's favorite Independence Day tradition is just around the corner. The 45th annual K-Country Showdown takes place this Thursday as part of the 50th annual Taylor County Campbellsville 4th of July celebration. The annual talent competition will kick off another exciting day of patriotic festivities leading up to Independence Day. Everyone is invited to come out and enjoy the entertainment and celebrate the 4th of July with family and friends. For more details on stories like these and more, be sure to check out our websites, myq104.com, kcountry1057.com, and wtcoradio.com.
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11: 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Squeak Collins, 86 of Campbellsville, passed away June the 23rd in Campbellsville. The funeral service will be conducted at 1 p.m. Monday, June the 29th, at Parrott Ramsey Funeral Home with entombment in Campbellsville Memorial Gardens Mausoleum. 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This has been the obituary of Clarence G. C.G. Squeak Collins. 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

0: Blend of clouds and sun today with daytime highs approaching 92. Southwest winds 5 to 10 miles per hour. Lows dip down to about 75. Tonight, mainly clear skies. Mainly sunny skies. Tomorrow, highs level off around 95. That's your local forecast update. I'm meteorologist Jennifer Wojcicki from the K-Country Weather Center. Right now, 84.
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0: Big-time ACM Award winner Ella Langley, Choosing Texas. I'm Bosch. 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
5: Here's your K-Country forecast. A blend of clouds and sun today with daytime highs approaching 92. Southwest winds 5 to 10 miles per hour. Lows dip down to about 75. Tonight, mainly clear skies. Mainly sunny skies. Tomorrow, highs level off around 95. That's your local forecast update. I'm meteorologist Jennifer Wojcicki from the K-Country Weather Center. Currently 86.
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0: Corey Kentico Wetzel, Rocky Mountain Low. I'm Bosch and Fichaw on this Monday with more great country coming up next right here.
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1: ABC News, I'm Mike Dubusky. A mix of decisions from the Supreme Court this morning, ruling against President Trump's attempt to fire Fed Governor Lisa Cook, but also saying the president does have the ability to fire heads of independent agencies like the FTC. Meanwhile, the court has also upheld state laws allowing late-arriving mail-in ballots to be counted if they're postmarked by Election Day. It marks a loss for the Trump administration.
2: It is a victory, though, for voters and for the states who have provisions that include these grace periods. A number of states have those provisions. It has certainly been a major issue so far in the midterm elections and the primaries already, as you've seen in California. This is a ruling that says that the congressional statutes that refer to Election Day refer, in essence, to the casting of those ballots rather than the receiving of those ballots.
1: ABC News legal contributor James Sample. President Trump now says Iran has requested peace talks in Doha, Qatar this week. This is ABC News.
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9: From the Fork Broadcasting News Desk, I'm Austin Armstrong. Residents across central Kentucky are being urged to use caution as dangerous heat moves into the area following this weekend's heavy rainfall and flash flooding. The National Weather Service says a strong ridge of high pressure is building over the region and will dominate the weather pattern throughout the week. Afternoon high temperatures will climb into the upper 80s, lower 90s, but humidity will push the heat index values between 100 to 110 degrees. Officials encourage everyone to stay hydrated, limit outdoor activities during the hottest part of the day, and check in on vulnerable neighbors. Meanwhile, the Kentucky Transportation Cabinet says several state highways remain closed after flooding caused significant road damage over the weekend. In Hart County, Kentucky 88 or Hardeeville Road is closed near mile point 27.5 because of flood damage. Transportation officials say most flooded roadways reopened quickly as water receded, but some locations suffered pavement or structural damage and will require repairs over the coming days. Drivers are reminded that this list only includes state-maintained highways. County and city roads may also be affected. Motorists are encouraged to check out the GoKY for the latest road conditions before traveling. And finally, a reminder that one of the area's favorite Independence Day tradition is just around the corner. The 45th annual K-Country Showdown takes place this Thursday as part of the 50th annual Taylor County Campbellsville 4th of July celebration. The annual talent competition will kick off another exciting day of patriotic festivities leading up to Independence Day. Everyone is invited to come out and enjoy the entertainment and celebrate the 4th of July with family and friends. For more details on stories like these and more, be sure to check out our website, myq104.com, kcountry1057.com, and wtcoradio.com.
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11: Taking a look at your local obituaries. Juanita Joy Skaggs, 88 of Campbellsville, passed away Thursday at her home. The funeral will be Wednesday at 11 a.m. at the L.R. Petty Funeral Home with interment in Highland Memorial Gardens in Mount Washington. Visitation is requested Tuesday from 5 to 8 p.m. at the funeral home. L.R. Petty Funeral Home is in charge of the arrangements. This has been the obituary of Juanita Joyce Skaggs. David Raymond Hibach, age 78 of Campbellsville, passed away Tuesday in Liberty. The funeral will be Wednesday at 1 p.m. at the New Journey Church in Campbellsville, conducted by L.R. Petty Funeral Home. Visitation is requested after 11 a.m. until time for the service at the church. This has been the obituary of David Raymond Hibach. Robin Jean Monday, age 67 of Campbellsville, passed away Saturday at the Norton Hospital in Louisville. Graveside service will be Thursday at 11 a.m. at the Campbellsville Memorial Gardens. Visitation is requested on Thursday after 8:30 a.m. at the

0: Weather, accurate local forecast to plan your day confidently. Always with current temperatures and the information you need when weather threatens. Always keeping you weather aware.
1: Here's your K-Country forecast. Sunshine mixed with clouds at times this afternoon, with daytime highs approaching 92. Southwesterly winds 5 to 10 miles per hour. Mainly clear skies. Tonight, lows level off around 75. Mainly sunny skies. Tomorrow, high temperatures reach up to 95. That's your local forecast update. I'm meteorologist Jennifer Wojcicki from the K-Country Weather Center. Currently, it's 88 degrees.
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0: George Burch and Luke Bryan, Ride, Ride, Ride. I'm Bosch on your Monday. Coming up, some great tunes by Tyler Hubbard, Lone Star, and Carrie Underwood is next with Jesus Take the Wheel.
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0: Tyler Hubbard dancing in the country. I'm Boshin for Cha on this Monday. Rodney Atkins is coming up next. So an internet post has people calling out the habits others have that really gross them out. These are habits that gross them out. Responses include things that most of us can agree are repulsive, like chewing with their mouth open or not washing their hands after going to the bathroom. But there are some surprising answers, like not taking shoes off inside or eating crunchy cereal. Eating crunchy cereal? Man, I guess that leaves Captain Crunch the odd man out, right?
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10: Here's your K-Country forecast. Sunshine mixed with clouds at times this afternoon, with daytime highs approaching 92. Southwesterly winds 5 to 10 miles per hour. Mainly clear skies tonight, lows level off around 75. Mainly sunny skies tomorrow, high temperatures reach up to 95. That's your local forecast update. I'm meteorologist Jennifer Wojcicki from the K-Country Weather Center. Currently, it's 88 degrees.
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1: ABC News, I'm Mike Dubusky. Rulings on presidential power and mail-in ballots from the Supreme Court today. Justices finding that the president does have the power to hire and fire the heads of independent government agencies like the FTC and the FAA. Meanwhile, in a case over mail-in voting,
2: Justice Amy Coney Barrett wrote that federal law does not block Mississippi from counting absentee ballots that arrive as late as 5 days after Election Day. The court's three liberal justices joined her opinion, along with Chief Justice John Roberts. Conservative Samuel Alito wrote a dissenting opinion, joined by three of his colleagues on the right, saying the majority, quote, creates a serious risk of further undermining public confidence in our elections and our system of self-government.
1: ABC's Stephen Portnoy, the court also rejecting the president's attempted appeal in the defamation case brought against him by E. Jean Carroll. A senior U.S. official now says three Americans are among the dead after last week's devastating earthquakes in Venezuela. This is ABC News.
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10: Here's your K-Country forecast. Sunshine mixed with clouds at times this afternoon, with daytime highs approaching 92. Southwesterly winds 5 to 10 miles per hour. Mainly clear skies tonight, lows level off around 75. Mainly sunny skies tomorrow, high temperatures reach up to 95. That's your local forecast update. I'm meteorologist Jennifer Wojcicki from the K-Country Weather Center. Currently, it's 88 degrees.
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0: Ella Langley, Morgan Wallen, I Can't Love You Anymore. I'm Boshin for Cha. Coming up, some great songs by Shaboozy and Jelly Roll. John Michael Montgomery and Joe Nichols is next with Tequila Makes Her Clothes Fall Off.
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7: 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Always keeping you weather aware.
8: Here's your K-Country forecast. Lots of sunshine this afternoon with daytime highs approaching 92. Winds out of the southwest around 5 miles per hour. Mainly clear skies again. Tonight, lows dip down to about 75. Daytime highs approaching 95. Tomorrow, mainly clear. That's your local forecast update. I'm meteorologist Jennifer Wojcicki from the K-Country Weather Center. Right now, it's 88 degrees.
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1: ABC News, I'm Mike Dabusky. The Supreme Court decided today that the president can fire officials at independent government agencies like the FCC and the FAA because they say they're engaging in executive functions. But as for the Federal Reserve...
2: What the Supreme Court said is the Fed is different. It rejected President Trump's attempt, at least for now, to remove a Democratic appointee, Lisa Cook, from the Fed. He's alleged that she committed mortgage fraud. He said that constitutes cause for her removal. The Supreme Court, in a decision by Justice John Roberts, said that isn't clear in this case, but for now she can stay on the job. The Fed is different. It's unique.
1: ABC's Devin Dwyer. The court also upholding a Mississippi law allowing the tabulation of late-arriving mail-in ballots. January 5th, 2027, that's when jury selection is now scheduled to begin in the federal case against Luigi Mangione. This is ABC News.
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5: Here's your K-Country forecast. Lots of sunshine this afternoon with daytime highs approaching 92. Winds out of the southwest around 5 miles per hour. Mainly clear skies again. Tonight, lows dip down to about 75. Daytime highs approaching 95. Tomorrow, mainly clear. That's your local forecast update. I'm meteorologist Jennifer Wojcicki from the K-Country Weather Center. Currently, it's 88 degrees.
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Keith Urban, of course, who just released his 13th studio album, Flow State, just about a week ago. It's some of his favorite soft rock acts that he's recorded. Very cool. You know, the soft rock phenomena, right? You know, some of the, maybe did some Doobie Brothers, some Stephen Bishop, things like that. Look for it. Here's Travis Tritt now.

0: J.D. Jordan Davis here with the Catfish, cruising right along here on this 29th day of June. Short work week for you. A lot of people I see took the week off. Why not? You know, the week between now, of course, 4th of July coming up on Saturday. So if you're out on vacay, you're listening, you're hanging, or you're working, appreciate you being on board. Hang on. Kane Brown's new one's going to play. Clint Black on the way. I'm going to take a quick break, go grab some iced tea or something. And cool it down. I'll be right back.
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0: 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Hey, it's your Catfish cruising right along. 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
4: Here's your K-Country forecast. Lots of sunshine this afternoon, with daytime highs approaching 92. Winds out of the southwest around 5 miles per hour. Mainly clear skies again tonight. Lows dip down to about 75. Daytime highs approaching 95. Tomorrow, mainly clear. That's your local forecast update. I'm meteorologist Jennifer Wojcicki from the K-Country Weather Center. Currently 90.
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3: This is Ty Bonta, the Vice President of Greene County FFA, and this is your K-Country 105.7 Ag Report. On Wednesday, June 16th, the Camelsville Bluegrass Stockyard sold 584 head compared to the 275 last week, with feeder prices being steady to slightly higher in some weights as compared to last week. Steers, large and mediums, ones and twos, sold at the following. 500 weights averaged $4.57. 600 weights averaged $4.05. Heifers, large and mediums, ones and twos, sold at the following. 400 weights averaged $4.64. 500 weights averaged $4.20. 600 weights averaged $3.80. Breaker cows, 4 head ranging at $1.74 to $1.96 per pound. Boner cows, 21 head ranging at $1.72 to $1.98 per pound. Lean cows, 13 head ranging at $1.29 to $1.65 per pound. 8 slaughter bulls ranging at $1.89 to $2.26 per pound. They also had 3 head of replacement females. Raw milk class, 3 future prices on Friday, closed at 15.87 per 100 weight, which was down slightly from last week. Green River Grain Report from Friday. Corn down at $4.39 per bushel. Soybeans are up at $11.17 per bushel. Wheat is down at $5.16 per bushel. Greene County Ag News. The Farmers Market on Green River at the Greene County Cattlemen's Expo Center every Thursday from 3 to 5:30. They had many new vendors with great products. Go by and check out what they have to offer. They also have a Facebook page that shows what has been there the last few weeks. In Greene County FFA News. This week, starting on July 1st, we welcome Will Bonta as our new Greene County High School agricultural teacher and FFA advisor. He graduated from Murray State University in December with a degree in agricultural education. He graduated from Greene County High School in May of 2022. While in FFA, Will Bonta won numerous awards at the state and regional levels. He also served as a state officer. We are excited to have him lead on our chapter. On a personal note, I'm also glad to be recognized as Will's favorite cousin. Thank you for listening, and if you ate today, be sure to thank a farmer. This has been your K-Country 105.7 Ag Report. I'm Ty Bonta with the Greene County FFA.
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1: ABC News, I'm Mike Dubusky. As relief efforts continue in Venezuela, officials there are now updating the death toll from last week's earthquakes to 1,719. Among them, at least three Americans, a U.S. official tells ABC. This morning, the Supreme Court issued a major ruling that allows the president to hire and fire officials at independent agencies like the FCC, greatly expanding presidential power.
2: They were designed to be independent, protected from presidential interference. But what Chief Justice John Roberts said today in this opinion is that the president does have the power under the Constitution to stick his fingers in there and design those agencies as he wants.
1: ABC's Devin Dwyer and Speaker Mike Johnson has now sent that bipartisan housing bill to the president's desk, according to a source familiar. This kicks off the 10-day clock for Trump to sign or veto the bill. Otherwise, it becomes law without his signature. This is ABC News.
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7: Here's your K-Country forecast. Daytime highs approaching 93 this afternoon under mainly clear skies, winds out of the southwest around 5 miles per hour. Mainly clear skies again tonight, lows level off around 74, highs level off around 94 tomorrow, mainly clear skies. That's your local forecast update. I'm meteorologist Jennifer Wojcicki from the K-Country Weather Center. Currently, it's 90 degrees.
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0: Aldine right there, the brand new one here with the catfish hanging out on this Monday. If you're having a birthday, you share it with Gary Busey. He is 82. National Almond Butter Crunch Day, National Bacon Burnt End Day. Do you like those? Check this out. 1863, the very first national bank opens in Davenport, Iowa. Was there a robbery like that? When was the first ATM machine? 1939, Dixie Clipper completes its first commercial flight from Europe. And check this out. 1996, Superman's action comic number one was auctioned off at Sotheby's for $61,000.
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8: 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Always keeping you weather aware.
9: Here's your K-Country forecast. Daytime highs approaching 93 this afternoon under mainly clear skies. Winds out of the southwest around 5 miles per hour. Mainly clear skies again tonight. Lows level off around 74. Highs level off around 94. Tomorrow, mainly clear skies. That's your local forecast update. I'm meteorologist Jennifer Wojcicki from the K-Country Weather Center. Currently, it's 90 degrees.
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1: ABC News, I'm Mike Dubusky. Several major rulings out of the Supreme Court today, among them an expansion of presidential power, with the court finding a president can hire and fire officials at independent government agencies like the FTC, and another decision allowing elections officials to count mail-in ballots that arrive late, so long as they're postmarked by Election Day. ABC News legal contributor Sarah Isker.
2: This is a statutory decision, meaning that the justices are saying Congress can change this at any time, but we are not going to read into just the term Election Day to be about the receipt of ballots versus the casting of ballots. So if Congress wants to pass a new statute, fine with us, but the courts are not going to read in more than what Congress said.
1: And the death toll in Venezuela now tops 1,700, including at least three Americans. More than 5,000 people were injured in those twin earthquakes last week. This is ABC News.
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7: From the Fork Broadcasting News Desk, I'm Austin Armstrong. Residents across central Kentucky are being urged to use caution as dangerous heat moves into the area following this weekend's heavy rainfall and flash flooding. The National Weather Service says a strong ridge of high pressure is building over the region and will dominate the weather pattern throughout the week. Afternoon high temperatures will climb into the upper 80s, lower 90s, but humidity will push the heat index values between 100 to 110 degrees. Officials encourage everyone to stay hydrated, limit outdoor activities during the hottest part of the day, and check in on vulnerable neighbors. Meanwhile, the Kentucky Transportation Cabinet says several state highways remain closed after flooding caused significant road damage over the weekend. In Hart County, Kentucky 88 or Hardeeville Road is closed near mile point 27.5 because of flood damage. Transportation officials say most flooded roadways reopened quickly as water receded, but some locations suffered pavement or structural damage and will require repairs over the coming days. Drivers are reminded that this list only includes state-maintained highways. County and city roads may also be affected. Motorists are encouraged to check out the GoKY for the latest road conditions before traveling. And finally, a reminder that one of the area's favorite Independence Day tradition is just around the corner. The 45th annual K-Country Showdown takes place this Thursday as part of the 50th annual Taylor County Campbellsville 4th of July celebration. The annual talent competition will kick off another exciting day of patriotic festivities leading up to Independence Day. Everyone is invited to come out and enjoy the entertainment and celebrate the 4th of July with family and friends. For more details on stories like these and more, be sure to check out our websites, myq104.com, kcountry1057.com, and wtcoradio.com.
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11: Taking a look at your local obituaries. Juanita Joy Skaggs, 88 of Campbellsville, passed away Thursday at her home. The funeral will be Wednesday at 11 a.m. at the L.R. Petty Funeral Home with interment in Highland Memorial Gardens in Mount Washington. Visitation is requested Tuesday from 5 to 8 p.m. at the funeral home. L.R. Petty Funeral Home is in charge of the arrangements. This has been the obituary of Juanita Joyce Skaggs. David Raymond Hibach, age 78 of Campbellsville, passed away Tuesday in Liberty. The funeral will be Wednesday at 1 p.m. at the New Journey Church in Campbellsville, conducted by L.R. Petty Funeral Home. Visitation is requested after 11 a.m. until time for the service at the church. This has been the obituary of David Raymond Hibach. Robin Jean Monday, age 67 of Campbellsville, passed away Saturday at the Norton Hospital in Louisville. Graveside service will be Thursday at 11 a.m. at the Campbellsville Memorial Gardens. Visitation is requested on Thursday after 8:30 a.m. at the L.R. Petty Funeral Home in Campbellsville. This has been the obituary of Robin Jean Monday. Eunice Marie Lathrop Cox, 69 of Campbellsville, passed away Friday at UK Hospice in Lexington. The funeral will be Friday at the Bowen Donaldson Home for Funerals in Georgia. Visitation is Thursday from 5 to 7 p.m. in Georgia. L.R. Petty Funeral Home is in charge of the local arrangements. This has been the obituary of Eunice Marie Lathrop Cox. Helen Rice, 94 of Campbellsville, passed away Saturday in Campbellsville. Visitation will be conducted from 5 to 8 p.m. Wednesday.

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1: 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Always keeping you weather aware.
2: Here's your K-Country forecast. Daytime highs approaching 93 this afternoon under mainly clear skies, winds out of the southwest around 5 miles per hour. Mainly clear skies again tonight, lows level off around 74. Highs level off around 94. Tomorrow, mainly clear skies. That's your local forecast update. I'm meteorologist Jennifer Wojcicki from the K-Country Weather Center. Currently, it's 90 degrees.
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0: Okay, here's some grilling information you could use, even though I think most of you think you're pretty good at the grilling, right? Well, maybe not. A chef claims you should never cook hamburgers on a grill. How about that? 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Well, that's right. 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Few more foods to shy away from grilling: filet mignon, pork chops, and pizza. Remember grilling pizza? Yeah, most grills don't cook very evenly, and it's also hard to get the toppings to cook right. Most types of fish, even, including salmon, it tends to do better if you cook it on low heat. 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And shish kebabs, they're actually okay on the grill, but not the way most people do them. Vegetables tend to cook faster than meat, so don't put everything on the same skewer. That I knew. Happy grilling.
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0: Hang on, we got the new one from Luke Combs coming up. Also, we'll do some Hal Ketchum here on K-Country 105.7. Tomorrow morning, the music, the fun, the birthday giveaways, maybe some concert tickets from time to time. Austin, 6 a.m. Eastern gets it going. 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
11: 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Always with current temperatures and the information you need when weather threatens. Always keeping you weather aware.
12: Here's your K-Country forecast. Lots of sunshine this afternoon with daytime highs approaching 93. Winds out of the southwest around 5 miles per hour. Lows dip down to about 74. Tonight, mainly clear skies. Mainly clear skies. Tomorrow, high temperatures reach up to 94. That's your local forecast update. I'm meteorologist Jennifer Wojcicki from the K-Country Weather Center. Currently, it's 88 degrees.
1: Looking for the best country songs? We've got them. We play them. 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

0: by you. It is your catfish. Well, there is a mushroom that makes people see hundreds of tiny people, and scientists are stumped about why. When eaten undercooked, it can trigger what doctors call Lilliputian hallucinations. Basically, hallucinations named after tiny people in Gulliver's Travel. What? The mushroom does not contain the compound in regular magic mushrooms, so, or any other known hallucinogen. However, these are not the mushrooms your grandma used in the gravy. I mean, my goodness, really?
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1: ABC News, I'm Mike Dubusky. Several significant Supreme Court rulings out today, among them the court expanding the power of the presidency in an opinion that allows presidents to hire and fire officials at independent government agencies. Tens of thousands of people are still missing under the rubble in Venezuela, where the death toll from last week's earthquakes now tops 1,700. Katie Sussman is the deputy regional director at the International Rescue Committee.
2: Venezuela does not sit on one of the most notorious fault lines within Latin America. It's not something that we really even follow much. And so as we see the devastation that has really hit infrastructurally, the capacity to be able to respond is debilitated because it has never really been an issue in which you had to prepare.
1: Dangerous heat, meanwhile, is expected to sweep across the eastern half of the U.S. this week. This is ABC News.
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9: 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Always keeping you weather aware.
10: Here's your K-Country forecast. Lots of sunshine this afternoon with daytime highs approaching 93. Winds out of the southwest around 5 miles per hour. Lows dip down to about 74. Tonight, mainly clear skies. Mainly clear skies. Tomorrow, high temperatures reach up to 94. That's your local forecast update. I'm meteorologist Jennifer Wojcicki from the K-Country Weather Center. Currently, it's 90 degrees.
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0: Dalton the Pistolanti's here. Catfish with the brand new one from Tucker Wetmore coming up also. Terry McBride and the Ride from back in the day. We mix it up like that. Right now, here's Ella and Riley. Yeah, you look like you love me. The one that got it all going for Ella Langley.
1: I was all but 22, I think, at the time. I'd been out on the road, lonely at night. And it'd been a while. So it was on my mind. Well, I saw him walk in with his cowboy hat, and I thought to myself, I could use some of that. His boots like glass on a sawdust floor.

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0: Rocky Mountain Low. Corey Kent and Co. Wetzel here with the Catfish. This is kind of an odd, quick news story. I guess it's good news for minors in South Carolina. The state has finally lifted the age restriction on pinball. Remember those? Huh? Yes, pinball. Now, for the first time in generations, kids that are underage can legally step up to play a pinball machine. To that, I say good luck finding a pinball machine. Right?
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4: Here's your K-Country forecast. Lots of sunshine this afternoon with daytime highs approaching 93. Winds out of the southwest around 5 miles per hour. Lows dip down to about 74. Tonight, mainly clear skies. Mainly clear skies. Tomorrow, high temperatures reach up to 94. That's your local forecast update. I'm meteorologist Jennifer Wojcicki from the K-Country Weather Center. Currently, it's 90 degrees.
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0: Got to ride right into a Monday evening. There you go. George Burge, Luke Bryan coming up. We got John Party, Wade Hayes. By request, you want to hear something, hit me up. 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
1: ABC News, I'm Mike Dubusky. Among the major decisions from the Supreme Court today, a ruling that allows a president to hire and fire officials at independent government agencies. ABC's Devin Dwyer says it marks a significant expansion of presidential power.
2: In effect, that has now limited the ability of Congress to create independent bipartisan agencies across our government. This will transform the federal government and eliminate a lot of those agencies that have both Republicans and Democrats on them. The agencies will still be there, of course, but now a president will be able to pack them with members he chooses because, as John Roberts said, they carry out executive functions.
1: President Trump is indicating a team will head to Doha, Qatar tomorrow for peace negotiations with Iran. However, Iranian state media reports there will be no negotiations between the U.S. and Iranian teams there. And much of the eastern half of the U.S. is bracing for triple-digit temperatures this week. This is ABC News.
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6: K-Country 105.7 weather. Accurate local forecast to plan your day confidently. Always with current temperatures and the information you need when weather threatens. Always keeping you weather aware.
7: Here's your K-Country forecast. Lows dip down to about 74. Tonight, under mainly clear skies, southeasterly winds around 5 miles per hour. Mainly clear skies. Tomorrow, daytime highs approaching 94. Lows level off around 73. Tomorrow night, mainly clear skies. That's your local forecast update. I'm meteorologist Jennifer Wojcicki from the K-Country Weather Center. Currently 88.
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0: You look moving.
1: And I guess this is a good reminder, now that we're getting into summer fun, some summer etiquette tips. Don't sit up right next to someone at the beach or the pool if there's room to spread out, and don't block their view of the water by setting up right in front of them. Okay. When you leave a beach, don't shake out your sandy towel next to someone and blows into their face. Don't assume it's fun to splash people. Oh, come on. Let's splash. It's hot out. Let's get wet. That includes cannonballs that splash outside the pool. Oh, get over it. You're at a pool. Don't blast your music unless you're listening to me, right? That goes for anywhere in public. And don't set off fireworks constantly. All right, well, you know, some parts of the country you can't do it at all, but that doesn't stop some people. There's not enough cops, I guess, to come and get you.
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3: Hi, I'm Barb Smith. 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
5: Here's your K-Country forecast. Lows dip down to about 74. Tonight, under mainly clear skies, southeasterly winds around 5 miles per hour. Mainly clear skies. Tomorrow, daytime highs approaching 94. Lows level off around 73. Tomorrow night, mainly clear skies. That's your local forecast update. I'm meteorologist Jennifer Wojcicki from the K-Country Weather Center. Currently 88.
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0: brand new one. Ella Langley, Morgan Wallen, I Can't Love You Anymore. Any more than that. Right here with the Catfish hanging out, man, as we get ready to jump into the holiday weekend. Safe travels if you're going to be out there. Millions and millions and gazillions and millions are on the road, mostly, some in the sky. Some by canoe, bike, and hitchhiking. Well, I don't know about that, but yeah, they rated on traveling 50, 60 miles or more one way to the about, I don't know, 80, 30 million people that'll be, not 30, 80 or 60 or 70 million. I have to go check the stats anyway. Safe travels.
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